not this season. Yes, there's a reason. I won't dance, don't ask me. I won't dance, don't ask me. I won't dance, madam, with you. My heart won't let my feet do things they should do. Yes, you know what? You lovely. So what? You still lovely. But oh, what you do to me. I'm like an ocean wave that bumps on the shore. I feel so absolutely

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Why should I? I won't dance.

0: 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You kinda lovely.
1: 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I'm lovely.
0: 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I'm like an ocean wave that's bumping on the shores. I feel so absolutely stubborn.

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All that is within me, praise his holy, holy name. Holy means trustworthy. You see, if he spoke it, if he said it, he is faithful to do it. Faith is the substance of things hoped for. It is your evidence. It is your title deed.

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I won't take no for an answer. This goal that I have, this goal that he's given me, to see my children saved, to see my community changed, my relatives changed.

just know if you're gonna stay. Heartache, you're gonna have to get a job, 'cause mama's got bills to pay.